0: Gramophone, Jazz, Radio D.
1: But now here's Jim Doyle, the man from the Fitch Company, who wants to say something about one of his favorite subjects.
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our necessity is mostly privacy. Every sweetheart that the world has known hopes to find someday

But what a wonderful spot. There's coffee and bananas and the temperature hot. So take a trip and on a ship go sailing away across the agua to Managua, Nicaragua, ole, ole, ole, across the agua to

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Rain may glisten, but still I'll listen for hours and hours. 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Let's all sing it out, come on. 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There'll be no more sobbing when he starts robbing his old sweet song. 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Get up, come on, get out of that bed. 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Live, love, laugh, be happy. What if I be blue? Now I'm walking through fields of flowers. Rain may glisten, but still I'll listen for hours and hours. I'm just a kid, can't do what I did, singing a song. When the red, red robin comes by.

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1: This is Radio New Zealand. The time in New Zealand is just 1 minute past seven on the evening of Monday, the 27th of September, the day on which we celebrate New Zealand's Dominion Day. 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

I reckon, you know, I'm fit and able. I more than merely love you sincerely. My cards are on the table. There must be lots of other men you hypnotize. All of a sudden I begun to realize as follows. My one and only, what am I gonna do if you turn me down? 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I know a clergyman who will grow lyrical and make us one, and make us one soul. 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

0: Eager bread, bacon, bacon, a good old Eager bread, just bacon brown. 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
1: Yes, sir.
0: Did you stay about an hour?
1: Yes, sir.
0: And did you get some flour?
1: Yes, sir.
0: Did you put it in that bread? And you sure you did?
2: Oh, yes, sir.
0: We'll have that good old Eager bread to shake it, shake it. A good old Eager bread to shake it down. 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
0: That's a killer.
2: Man, that's a killer. 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

0: Ah, home sweet home, the little nest, where after work a man can rest, or take a peaceful stroll outdoors, doing little simple chores.
1: Weed the garden, cut the grass, paint the window, fix the glass, trim the shrubbery, grind the axe, but take it easy, dear, relax.
0: Oh, these little women.

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0: Sie hören zu Beginn ein Potpourri aus der Operette Die lustige Witwe von Franz Leha.
1: You have been listening to the RAF on the air. The members of the RAF who took part included A.C. Oliver Wakefield, Sergeants Ivor Morton and Dave Kay, the Royal Air Force Dance Orchestra under Sergeant Jimmy Miller, and your compere was Bill Fraser. The program was produced by Corporal Harry Allen Towers.

0: Hey, what's all this noise going on here?
1: Why, don't you know, Mr. Ambrose? This is Mr. Gimble, who plays the cymbal. Let me introduce you. Mr. Gimble? 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
0: How do you do, Mr. Gimble?
2: I'm all right. Thank you, Governor. How are you?
0: Ah, well, now you've made all this noise, let's hear what you can do.
2: Music suits the savage heart. That's what we are taught. But you should see what music done to Mr. Gimble Gold. He once worked in a jazz band, and what a red hot man. In hearty crowds would follow him, the pride of old East Ham. You heard from Sammy Cohen what he plays on the saxophone. Well, Sammy Cohen can't saxophone till Gimble hits the cymbal. You heard from Goopy Gear what he plays the piano by ear. Well, Goopy Gear can't play by ear till Gimble hits the cymbal. Oi, this drummer, what a drummer, and he's dumber via plumber. But what a hit on the Brighton Pier in the spring and in the summer. You heard from Piccolo Pete what he plays the tweet, tweet, tweet. Well, Piccolo Pete can't tweet, tweet, tweet till Gimble hits the cymbal.

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1: You have just heard That Girl Over There, Foxtrot, played by Alfredo's New Princess Orchestra.

buzzard. Just have some fun now, Mr. Buzzard. 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I got you covered, Mr. Buzzard. 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

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Jim and Jack and John put their slippers on, they're all set, but we

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We never knock, for nobody's there, just me.